0: open the window, man. Let's do something. We got it here. Let's go for it, man.
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Nothing. There was only me and my screams. Struggling to find a door through to light. To find a vent to finally breathe. But there was only me.

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I was running, screaming wildly with rainy eyes and fear. When all hope is gone,